0: 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Radio Isla, 106.3 FM.
1: Today, year 2106, May 13th, from the Robots Diary. I decided to store my history in my computer memory. But recalling it made me very sad. I tried to oil my circuits to remember better. But I found a liquid mat beyond planetor that you managed following. And now, I feel much better. I think I will take some more.

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0: 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Beautiful Santana. He put our music, Latin rock, around the world, man. And I'd like to thank him publicly because he recorded a tune and he gave me credit as the composer of the tune. So since that day,
1: yeah.
0: All we play
1: yeah.
0: is Santana music.
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We're going to dance. We're going to dance. We're going to dance.

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